Hawaiian noises. He's banging on the bongos like a chimpanzee. Oh, that didn't work.

on by. Girls be looking like they be fly. 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This is how I roll, animal print pants out control. It's Red Bull with the big ass fro, and like Bruce Lee, I got the clout, yeah.

wish we never met sometimes. Dealing with another ex and I forget that you're the best sometimes. Wonder if I'm in your head, cause I hate this and I hate that. You're making me say this, cause I ain't one to say this, but